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1: Researchers discovered living yeast in the gut of the Iceman, a 5,300-year-old mummy that they found in the Alps. And they successfully used it to create sourdough bread.
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0: It's always on 5 in Margaritaville, come to think of it.
1: Yeah, I heard that.
0: You've been there, haven't you?
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11: Good morning, it's Dave and Cheryl. New York Knicks had won multiple games in a row in the playoffs, and then they did not. U.S. President Donald Trump showed up at the game last night, so you know people are going to connect the two. Knicks ending up losing to San Antonio. New York still leading that series 2-1 in the NBA championship. It's also National Call Your Doctor Day today, and we've got a couple of comedians talking about experiences at the doctor's office. Cloudy today. Chance of showers or a thunderstorm. We certainly could use some rain. It's going to be humid. 29, feeling like 37, and it's already starting. 21, feeling like 27 right now with the Humidex.
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0: San Antonio, one beating the New York Knicks 115-111. Chaos outside of Madison Square Garden last night because U.S. President Donald Trump was in attendance. So they had a wide area cordoned off. I was watching videos last night of fans that had tickets that weren't able to get into the game until the game had started at one point because people were wandering from gate to gate because they were told, no, you can't go in here, you can't go in there. Could you imagine paying that kind of money for a ticket? You're a diehard Knicks fan, and you can't get into the game until after it started. A man who tries to break a world record every week on YouTube attempted the world record for most cocktail sticks snapped in a minute. Yes, there truly is a record for everything. This time he tried to break the record while on sea on a family Disney cruise.
1: This was supposed to be a family vacation, but somehow I ended up putting on a show. We were on a 15-day Disney cruise in the middle of the Pacific. I should probably break a world record. I'd already broken the one-minute cocktail stick record before, so I knew the technique. There were passengers watching. I had timers, witnesses. The ship had its own juggler. Even he wanted to help me out. We counted it down. 3, 2, 1, go. And I went. I started snapping as fast as I could, trying to stay in rhythm. Stick after stick after stick for the full minute. When it ended, I had snapped 84. The previous record was 58. My name is David Rush, and I try to break a world record every week.
0: 84 is what he managed to do. As of right now, Guinness hasn't officially approved it. All right, it's National Call Your Doctor Day. Here's comedian Brian Regan.
2: So I go to my regular doctor, and he's like, what's going on? I said, you tell me. Just above my right knee, there's a little area about 3 inches up. It's about the size of a fist. That's where it doesn't hurt. And it feels very peculiar. Do you have a pill that can make everything else feel like that? I want an everything else like that pill. My doctor looked at me and said, Brian, you are way too sedentary. So I vowed in that moment to get a dictionary. But I haven't gotten around to it, you know, just been laying around a house. Or is it lying around a house?
0: All right, and one more for you. Here's Nate Bargatze on filling out forms at the doctor's office.
3: I like my doctor. The one thing that drives me crazy, every time I go, I have to fill the same form out. And I'm like, what are y'all doing with this form? Last time I said, let me take it home. I'll take it. I don't know if y'all have a fire here every night. I don't know any of the answers, and they're about my body. I have to call my wife and go through them. I'm like, have I had surgery before? They always ask what your family medical history is. Well, where am I finding that out? You think I'm just at home at Christmas? I'm like, all right, who's got diabetes? Come on now, got a physical coming up. How many heart attacks we got in the room?
0: Cloudy, chance of showers or thunderstorms later on. 29, feeling like 37. Could see a bit more rain overnight. Tomorrow, warm, hot, humid day. Sun and cloud, chance of showers or a thunderstorm with a high tomorrow of 31, but humidity hitting around 40. Right now, 21, feeling like 27.
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1: Chatham Kent's Big Country 91.3. Good morning. It's Dave and Cheryl. Blue Jays had their chances, could not come through when they needed to. Over 10 with runners in scoring position last night, and Philadelphia took down Toronto 5-2. Tigers were off.

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1: With an update from cknewstoday.ca, I'm Cheryl Johnstone. Chatham County Council has unanimously approved a 25-year housing action plan. The region expects to need over 6,000 new housing units by 2050, including nearly 2,000 affordable homes. The initiative will have public consultation before coming back to council for funding and approval. The municipality will roll the plan out slowly, starting with low-cost policy changes. Meanwhile, council voted unanimously to give the property owner in Tilbury a tax break for a new $2.5 million project. That development will feature 20 apartment units and 4 ground floor storefronts. Officials say the community improvement plan is essential for attracting market-driven investments to meet the region's target needs for affordable housing. A Chatham Kent-born educator, doctor, and community leader has been recognized as a person of national historic significance. Dr. Alfred Schmitz-Shad was born to a prominent African-Canadian family and attended school in Buxton before becoming a teacher and principal in Chatham. He moved out west and became one of Saskatchewan's first black settlers and was a physician, entrepreneur, farmer, counselor, and newspaper publisher. Federal officials say Shad's contributions helped to shape early Saskatchewan and left a lasting legacy that continues to be honored today. A Chatham restaurant owner is putting his name forward for this fall's municipal election. Brian Machado is hoping to be one of 2 councillors in Ward 6, which represents Northwest Chatham. He says he's running because he loves the community and wants to ensure it only gets better, especially for his kids.
2: I want to make sure they stay in Chatham, and I want them to have a healthy Chatham. That's what I want.
1: So far, there are 44 people running for Chatham County Council. The nomination period doesn't close until August. The election is on October 26th. The Canadian government announced a new loan program to help domestic airlines deal with high fuel prices and maintain operations and jobs. The Finance Ministry says eligible airlines will be offered up to $150 million in repayable liquidity support if executive compensation is restricted and Canadian operations are maintained. In sports, the Blue Jays offense continues to struggle as Toronto lost 5-2 to the Phillies. Ernie Clement hit a solo homer, but the top 4 hitters for the Jays went 1-for-16. Toronto could be getting some reinforcements this week, though. Reports say pitcher Dylan Cease will start tonight, while Max Scherzer will be on the mound tomorrow. And catcher Alejandro Kirk is close to returning. The Detroit Tigers had the day off yesterday. Victor Wembanyama had 32 points, 8 rebounds, and 6 assists to carry the San Antonio Spurs to a 115-111 victory over the Knicks. New York still leads the NBA Finals, though, 2-1. Tilbury's Owen Beinstrman was drafted by Kingston in the second round of the OHL draft. The 17-year-old goalie played in Elgin last season. Detroit Red Wings captain Dylan Larkin has requested a trade. He has no trade clause, but the Associated Press says he submitted a list of teams including Florida, Minnesota, and Vegas. Hillary Knight's headed to Detroit. The Associated Press says the PWHL expansion team will get Knight in a sign-and-trade deal with Vegas, which will see them getting Detroit's first-round draft pick. And the top high school athletes in Chatham-Kent will be honored tonight at the Dr. Jack Perry Awards. Each high school nominates a graduating male and female athlete who also excels in academics and community service. The winners receive a $1,000 scholarship. Dr. Jack Perry was a local doctor who won a Grey Cup in 1942, competed for Canada in track and field at the 1948 Olympics, and was scouted by the Cleveland Indians. Now the forecast. It'll be mainly cloudy today with a chance of showers and the risk of a thunderstorm. Also windy with a high of 29, humidex of 37. Cloudy tonight with a chance of showers and the risk of a thunderstorm, low of 19. And a mix of sun and cloud tomorrow with a chance of showers and the risk of a thunderstorm, high of 31. Right now it's 20 Celsius. With the humidity, though, it feels more like 26. I'm Cheryl Johnstone. For more on these and other stories, visit cknewstoday.ca.
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0: Chatham Kent's Big Country 91.3. Good morning, it's Dave and Cheryl. Do you remember a couple of weeks ago when our furnaces were coming on? Do you remember that at the end of May? Not anymore. Because, boy, are we going into the furnace the next couple of days.
1: Yes, it's already feeling like 26 degrees with the humidity out there this morning. And with a chance of rain and showers, it's going to make that humidity feel even soupier.
0: Yeah, 40 tomorrow.
1: Yeah, but we need the rain. I'll say that much.
0: We certainly do, man, if things are dry. Coming up in a moment, we'll tell you about a new world record that was just set at Humber College. And Father's Day right around the corner, we'll tell you the story of one guy that's not going to win any Dad of the Year awards.
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0: The Ontario Lottery and Gaming Corporation, yeah, the OLG, just established a new Guinness World Record by hosting the world's largest human foosball match.
1: This happened back in May at Humber College. It featured 254 people gripping these oversized horizontal poles while attempting to score goals with a soccer ball. Yes, human foosball. This was, of course, all staged ahead of FIFA World Cup, which opens up later this week. Guinness World Records officially verified that the event qualified as the world's largest human foosball game.
0: I think most of us by now know that you can't joke around using certain words in an airport. Well, that also applies to the planes as well.
1: A United Airlines flight from Newark to Spain recently had to turn around after a passenger named their Bluetooth device Bomb.
6: Someone decided to name their Bluetooth device a certain four-letter word, so they're evacuating the aircraft.
7: Federal agents will be coming on board. And they will be doing a search for the person that thought that this was funny, and which is a very serious issue, and we're not going to be taking this very lightly.
0: So the aircraft carrying 190 passengers, 12 crew members, then returned where federal agents searched the plane and questioned the passengers because, boy, you're in big trouble for that kind of thing.
1: Did they ever find the person responsible?
0: Well, as you heard the pilot say, an unfunny joke, and it compromises, you know, flight security and safety.
1: Yeah, and now you've delayed the start of my vacation in Spain.
0: Also that.
1: Everyone on the flight hates you now.
0: No kidding. Well, this guy's not going to win any Father of the Year awards. A 41-year-old guy in Pennsylvania. His name is James. He was arrested after he broke into an office building. But he wasn't alone. He brought his girlfriend's 11-year-old daughter with him.
1: When the cops arrived, he was in an equipment room where he had instructed the 11-year-old girl to hold the flashlight for him so he could cut out copper wiring. Of course, stealing it to resell later. So he's facing a number of charges, including corruption of minors. The girl wasn't charged, although I'm going to assume they're probably working with her family. I mean, she might be in, like, you know, child protective services.
0: An unsafe situation for sure, but yeah. That guy with Father's Day coming around the corner is probably going to be spending it in jail. Hey, Listerine. Do you like Listerine?
1: I do, yeah. Use it every day, twice a day after I brush my teeth.
0: I don't mind a good Listerine mouthwash. Well, they're introducing what they're calling a range of intensities.
1: That's for those people out there who maybe don't like getting blasted with the Listerine. So there's three levels to choose from. So you've got extra mild. This is alcohol-free. They say this is new and ultra gentle. Then there's a mild level, still alcohol-free, say smooth and balanced for an easy everyday clean. And then you have the intense level.
0: I think it'll sound like this.
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0: If my mouth suddenly started speaking dolphin, I'd be like, well, let's get this on video. It's going to go viral. All right, there's a household hazardous waste day today. Say that five times fast. That's going to be taking place from 8 a.m. until 1 p.m. 141 Prosperity Way in the Bloomfield Business Park. A chance to get rid of, you know, those things that have been sticking around all winter.
1: The Chatham Capital Theater and the Kiwanis Theater are going to be unveiling their 2026-27 season tonight. That'll be happening at the Chatham Capital Theater. This is absolutely free. Doors open at 6, and then they'll announce the full season schedule at 7 p.m., so make sure you go and check that out. The CKSS Jazz Band is going to be there playing as well.
0: And then the Chatham Kent Barnstormers are playing a game tonight. And at that game, the players and owners are going to recognize all the volunteers who work to run concession stands, clean up, hold charitable efforts. And by the way, through these efforts, volunteers have been able to donate more than $40,000 since the team was launched 3 years ago to all kinds of local organizations.
1: So all net proceeds from the 50-50 draw tonight will go to the Knights of Columbus Coats for Kids program. And any Brother Knight that shows their membership card at the gate will get an admission ticket on behalf of the Knights of Columbus.
0: All happening tonight at Fergie Jenkins Field at Rotary Park.
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0: Chatham Kent's Big Country 91.3. Good morning, it's Dave and Cheryl. Results from yesterday's big question coming up in a moment. Then we're going to be asking you, have you ever played pickleball? I've thought of it.
1: I have too. I've seen people playing it, but
0: same.
1: My mom used to. She kind of got out of it with them when the pandemic hit, but I don't know. It's just something I've never thought about trying. I don't know. I don't have the paddle or the balls or anything.
0: Same. I'd be interested in giving it a shot, though. Although, you know, I think about it and then I sit down till the feeling goes away. No, I'm kidding. More on that in a second.
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2: Big Country weather.
0: Cloudy, chance of showers or a thunderstorm today. 29, feeling like 37. Chance of more showers and thunderstorms overnight. Tomorrow, sun and cloud. Could see some rain or a thunderstorm. Hot and humid tomorrow. 31, feeling like 40.
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0: All right, yesterday's question on our website. Results from that.
1: We were asking if you've ever suffered an injury while out for a hike. 74% said no. No one said yes, but 26% say they've had a close call.
0: Today we're asking this, have you ever played pickleball?
1: That's because the 31-year-old guy in Pennsylvania is facing charges after police say he vandalized several pickleball court nets. There's actually surveillance footage showing him doing this at a court near his house, I guess, and then went to another park, vandalized the nets there 2 days later. So thanks to tips from the community, they were able to figure out it was him. And when they confronted him, he fessed up and said, yeah, that was me.
0: So the big question is why? Is it this you hate it? Maybe you hate the noise. Maybe you hate the traffic in the area.
1: No, it's because he loves it. He loves pickleball so much that he was so upset that he suffered a pickleball injury recently and couldn't play anymore. And, quote, his summer was ruined.
0: So if my summer's over, so is yours.
1: Mm-hmm.
0: If I can't play, no one can play. That's an interesting mindset to take.
1: Definitely.
0: I'm taking my ball and going home. Well, that led to our question today. And you can go and vote at bigcountry913.com.
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0: Cloudy, chance of showers and thunderstorms today. 29, feeling like 37. Right now, 20.
1: With an update from cknewstoday.ca, I'm Cheryl Johnstone. A new housing plan has been approved by Chatham Kent Council. That plan includes measures to encourage higher density development, expand supportive housing, and make it easier to build smaller and more affordable units. The discussion didn't look promising at first, though, with councillors raising concerns with the plan. Some were hesitant to bind future councils to a 25-year plan, while others wanted to see more public consultation. Future budgets will determine the exact costs. Meanwhile, council unanimously approved a tax break to help turn a property in Tilbury into a $2.5 million mixed-use development. That project will bring 20 new apartment units to Queen Street North, along with four commercial spaces on the ground floor. The federal government has named Chatham Kent-born Dr. Alfred Schmidt Shad as a person of national historic significance. Shad was a teacher and principal before studying medicine in Toronto and later settling in Saskatchewan. There, he served as a doctor, coroner, business owner, school trustee, and municipal leader. Officials say his story reflects both the challenges and achievements of Black Canadians at a time when people of African descent faced widespread discrimination across the prairies. A local restaurant owner is seeking a seat on Chatham Kent Council this fall. Brian Machado is one of five people running for two seats in Ward 6, which covers Northwest Chatham. He says his goal is to help create a healthy, thriving community where families and young people want to stay. Voters will head to the polls on October 26. In sports, the top four hitters for the Blue Jays went 1-for-16 as Toronto lost 5-2 to the Phillies. The Detroit Tigers had the day off yesterday. The San Antonio Spurs got by the Knicks 115-111 in Game 3 of the NBA Finals. New York still has a 2-1 series lead. Tilbury's Owen Beinsterman was drafted by Kingston in the second round of the OHL draft. Reports say Detroit Red Wings captain Dylan Larkin has submitted a list of three teams he would like to be traded to. In the PWHL, the Associated Press says Detroit will get Hillary Knight in a sign-and-trade deal with Vegas. And the Dr. Jack Perry Awards will be handed out tonight, recognizing the top high school athletes in Chatham-Kent. The awards are named for a local doctor who excelled in three sports and was a pilot in World War II. Now the forecast, mainly cloudy today with a chance of showers and the risk of a thunderstorm. Also windy with a high of 29, humidex of 37. Cloudy tonight with a chance of showers and the risk of a thunderstorm, low of 19. And a mix of sun and cloud tomorrow with a chance of showers and the risk of a thunderstorm, high of 31. Right now it's 20 Celsius. I'm Cheryl Johnstone. 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

0: Chatham Kent's Big Country 91.3. Good morning, it's Dave and Cheryl. We love our morning caffeine, whether or not you're getting that from coffee, tea, wherever you're getting it. Well, it may have some added benefits. More on that coming up.
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9: Big Country weather.
0: Cloudy, chance of showers or a thunderstorm today with a high of 29, humidity hitting around 37. Showers and the chance of a thunderstorm overnight. Tomorrow, mix of sun and cloud. We could see some rain or a thunderstorm. Very warm and humid, 31 feeling like 40, and then sun and cloud in 31 on Thursday.
9: 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Breakfast.
0: A lot of us love a coffee in the morning, and if you are a coffee lover, some good news for you.
10: Apparently, moderate caffeine intake may protect you against dementia. People drinking 2 to 3 cups of a caffeinated coffee or 1 to 2 cups of tea daily showed 18% lower dementia risk compared to non-caffeine drinkers.
0: And this was a massive study done by Harvard. They tracked over 130,000 people for up to 43 years. So this wasn't just a study they threw together in a couple of days.
10: So among the participants, over 11,000 did develop dementia during the study period, and coffee drinkers reported less cognitive decline, though. So decaf coffee showed no protective efforts, suggesting it's caffeine is really the key in all of this.
0: And that's what they're saying. Coffee or caffeine is likely equally beneficial for people with high and low genetic risk of developing dementia. So the caffeine is the key. So if you get a tea with some caffeine in it, that apparently may have some benefits as well. So when it comes to coffee, there's certainly no doubt we love it.
11: Yeah.

0: Chatham Kent's Big Country 91.3. Good morning, it's Dave and Cheryl. Coming up in a moment, some news from the country world, including Alan Jackson's final show is going to be turned into a TV special.
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8: Alan Jackson's farewell concert will be taking place on June 29th at Nashville's Nissan Stadium, and it's going to be filmed for an NBC TV special. It'll be called Alan Jackson, The Last Show, and it'll air later this year. The sold-out event features 17 guest artists, including George Strait, Carrie Underwood, Luke Combs, Miranda Lambert, and Lainey Wilson. The director, known for the Taylor Swift Eras Tour, is going to be behind the production, so it's probably going to be pretty good. And of course, Alan, who's now 67, just completed his final regular touring show back in 2025 after revealing that he's currently battling this disease. It's a degenerative nerve condition, which is affecting his walking ability, so that's why he's not going to be able to tour anymore.
0: He's had an incredible career. It was a 26 number one songs. We saw him in Sarnia at Bayfest years ago.
8: Mm-hmm.
0: Honestly, I didn't know what to expect. I thought, oh, is he just going to walk up with a stool and a guitar?
8: Old guy and a guitar, yep. No.
0: Oh my God,
8: it was so good. Amazing. So I can't wait to see this TV special.
0: Lainey Wilson has teamed up with John Mayer on guitar for her latest song called Phone Keys Wallet. She wrote it while out on tour for her 2024 album Whirlwind. She said, I feel like a tornado with boots on half the time, and this song really is about finding somebody who's okay with that chaos and chooses to love you through it anyway. Here's a little clip of that song.

0: Definitely Josh's, John Mayer's signature guitar sound there too, right?
1: Mm-hmm. Oh, definitely. You can definitely tell it's John Mayer there.
0: That'll be a hit for sure. Lady Wilson, John Mayer. Phone Keys Wallet is the name of the song.
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1: With an update from cknewstoday.ca, I'm Cheryl Johnstone. Chatham-Kent has approved a new housing plan aimed at guiding growth over the next 25 years. The Strategic Housing Action Plan estimates the municipality will need more than 6,000 new housing units by 2050, including nearly 1,900 affordable homes. Some councillors raised concerns about committing future councils to a long-term strategy, but the plan passed unanimously after an amendment requiring public consultation on future housing proposals. Meanwhile, council unanimously approved a tax break to help turn a property in Tilbury into a $2.5 million mixed-use development. That project will bring 20 new apartment units to Queen Street North, along with four commercial spaces on the ground floor. A man born in Chatham-Kent is receiving national recognition for breaking barriers in Western Canada. Dr. Alfred Schmidt-Shad has been designated a person of national historic significance by the Government of Canada. After growing up in Buxton and working as an educator in Chatham, Shad moved to Saskatchewan, where he became a respected physician and civic leader. He also helped to establish local organizations, served on town council, and published a newspaper before he died in 1915. The owner of a popular Chatham restaurant is running in the upcoming municipal election. Brian Machado, who runs Churrascaria Steakhouse, is hoping to become a Ward 6 councillor representing Northwest Chatham. He says people can trust him with the job as he has no plans to be a career politician who's only in it for themselves.
2: I'm an open book. You ask the question, I'll find the answer.
1: There are 44 people running so far for Chatham-Kent Council. The nomination period is open until August 21st and the election is in October. There is word there will be a ribbon-cutting ceremony this week at the Gordie Howe International Bridge in Windsor. Detroit media reporting the ceremony could be on Friday. The Windsor-Detroit Bridge Authority hasn't confirmed it, and it's not believed the bridge will open to the public right away. In sports, the Blue Jays offense continues to struggle as Toronto lost 5-2 to the Phillies. Ernie Clement hit a solo homer, but the top four hitters for the Jays went 1-for-16. Toronto could be getting some reinforcements this week, though. Reports say pitcher Dylan Cease will start tonight, while Max Scherzer will be on the mound tomorrow, and catcher Alejandro Kirk is also close to returning. The Detroit Tigers were off yesterday. Victor Wembanyama had 32 points, 8 rebounds, and 6 assists to carry the San Antonio Spurs to a 115-111 victory over the Knicks. New York still leads the NBA Finals, though, 2-1. Tilbury's Owen Beinsterman was drafted by Kingston in the second round of the OHL draft. The 17-year-old goalie played in Elgin last season. Detroit Red Wings captain Dylan Larkin has requested a trade. He has a no-trade clause, but the Associated Press says he has submitted a list of teams, including Florida, Minnesota, and Vegas. Hillary Knights headed to Detroit. The Associated Press says the PWHL expansion team will get Knight in a sign-and-trade deal with Vegas, which sees them getting Detroit's first-round draft pick. And the top high school athletes in Chatham-Kent will be honored tonight at the Dr. Jack Perry Awards. Each high school nominates a graduating male and female athlete who also excels in academics and community service. The winners will receive a $1,000 scholarship. Dr. Jack Perry was a local doctor who won a Grey Cup in 1942, competed for Canada in track and field at the 1948 Olympics, and was also scouted by the Cleveland Indians. Now the forecast. Mainly cloudy today with a chance of showers and the risk of a thunderstorm. Also windy with a high of 29, humidex of 37. Cloudy tonight with a chance of showers and the risk of a thunderstorm, low of 19. And then a mix of sun and cloud tomorrow with a chance of showers and the risk of a thunderstorm, high of 31. Right now it's 20 Celsius. I'm Cheryl Johnstone. For more on these and other stories, visit cknewstoday.ca.
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0: Chatham Kent's Big Country 91.3. Good morning, it's Dave and Cheryl. Coming up in a moment, there's a scam that's going around right now when it comes to gas pumps that experts are saying is totally fake, but are people just doing it to try it? We'll talk more about that coming up in a moment. We do want to pass this along. We got a text message from Matt about a track and field meet at CKSS today.
1: Yeah, the Chatham City La Quesa track meet at CK is on today. Just a heads up, events may be running ahead of schedule. They might try to get them in quickly because they are saying we'll get some rain maybe this afternoon. So try to get most of those events in early this morning.
0: Especially with thunderstorms, a possibility this afternoon too. So just keep that in mind if you were planning on, you know, going and checking out some of that action. You've got, you know, a relative in it or going to your child, whatever. Go and do that earlier because it may be a little bit ahead of schedule today.
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0: All right, have you heard about this one yet? There's a new scam going around that they're calling the gas station screw method. I mean, the prices. The idea is that people stick a screw in the nozzle cradle of the gas pump so it doesn't return to the off position when they're done filling up.
1: So this supposedly prevents the machine's mechanism from knowing the transaction's done. And it apparently would allow the scammer to pull up, fill up, and then drive off. And then that would go on the previous person's tab.
6: You already know about skimmers at the keypad. Now they're placing screws where the nozzle goes. Little tiny drywall screws are being placed where you put the nozzle to go. And why are they doing that? So this way, the transaction is not complete when you're done putting the hose back.
0: So it was that video that really went viral and what supposed quotes from law enforcement warning people to be on the lookout. But according to Snoops and several other news sources, it's a complete hoax, and there's no evidence of it ever working or even happening to begin with. Although I will add, you watch that guy's video, and he's posting clips of people that they allegedly sent to him.
1: Yeah, and I did a little quick little search online about this, and there's videos, and they're talking to like actual police departments, like legit news stories from legit news outlets talking to police departments, and they're warning about this. But it's a complete hoax. It's not actually happening. I don't know if maybe some people online are seeing these videos and then they're trying it, but like, you and I were having this discussion when we were first reading the story, and I was like, I don't know about you, but when I fill up, like I filled up the other day, I wait until it kind of finishes transaction. Even if I pay at the pump, I kind of wait until the whole screen kind of like, okay, done, and goes back to the original home screen before I get my car and drive away.
0: I always try and get a receipt too.
1: Yeah.
0: Somehow in the back of my head, even though, you know, I'm not claiming it,
1: yeah,
0: I feel like that closes it off.
1: Yeah, because it doesn't spit out the receipt until you're done.
0: Right. So that in my head means, okay, the next person can't slide right behind me and then, you know, suddenly put $200 worth of gas on my card. So it's just one of those things that go around and take off and go viral. But I mean, with the cost of gas these days, it's important to be vigilant because you don't want to, you know, fall into the gas station screw method.
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Chatham Kent's Big Country 91.3. 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
5: Big country weather.
0: Cloudy, chance of showers or a thunderstorm today, 29, feeling like 37. Chance of more showers and thunderstorms overnight. Tomorrow, sun and cloud, could see some rain or a thunderstorm. Hot and humid tomorrow, 31, feeling like 40.
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0: Hi, what do you think it is?
6: I'm going to say chips.
0: Oh, the first caller gets it. Every line was going too. Good job.
1: What's your name?
6: Darren.
1: And would you say chips are one of your go-to snacks, or do you prefer something else?
6: Oh, yeah, for sure.
1: So, favorite flavor?
6: Barbecue.
0: Yes. Yeah. Good man.
1: I do enjoy all dress, though. Not going to lie.
0: I like a good barbecue. Do you have a go-to company or type that you use, Darren?
6: Usually Lay's, though.
0: Yeah, I just want something with a nice, good barbecue taste to it.
1: Whatever's on sale.
0: Humpty Dumpty. I used to love Humpty Dumpty chips.
1: Oh, yeah.
0: I don't know if do they still make them?
1: I think so.
0: Hostess, too, always was a good choice.
1: Is that what I'm thinking of? Hostess? There's Old Dutch is one.
0: So, we used to have chips when I was a kid, and they would be two cellophane bags in one big bag. This is dating you. You don't remember this. So, you'd tear that off. My oldest brother was tall enough he could stand, because it would always be on the top of the fridge. My parents would leave it there, and he could just eat them right out of the bag. I'd have to push a chair over, and then I'd get yelled at. What are you doing with that chair? Come on. Hang on 1 second. Where's Darren? I'll get some more info from you, our winner today with the Big IQ. Yeah, chips. Men consume 82% of it.
1: I just Googled it. Humpty Dumpty is a part of Old Dutch now. So, like, they fall under Old Dutch, but then they have, like, the Humpty Dumpty line. Because I was like, oh, yeah, they do that really good party mix.
0: Oh, yeah. There's some good brands out there. And when you get a catch on a good one, congrats to Darren, our winner today.
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0: Cloudy chance of showers or a thunderstorm today, getting to 29, feeling like 37. Right now, 21, 28 with humidity.
1: With an update from CKNews.ca, I'm Cheryl Johnstone. A new housing plan has been approved by Chatham-Kent Council. The plan includes measures to encourage higher density development, expand supportive housing, and make it easier to build smaller and more affordable units. The discussion didn't look promising at first, though, with councillors raising concerns with the plan. Some were hesitant to bind future councils to a 25-year plan, while others wanted to see more public consultation. However, future budgets will determine the exact costs. Meanwhile, council unanimously approved a tax break to help turn a property in Tilbury into a $2.5 million mixed-use development. That project will bring 20 new apartment units to Queen Street North, along with four commercial spaces on the ground floor. The federal government has named Chatham-Kent-born Dr. Alfred Schmidt Shad a person of national historic significance. Meanwhile, council unanimously approved a tax break to help turn a property in Tilbury into a $2.5 million mixed-use development. That project will bring 20 new apartment units to Queen Street North, along with four commercial spaces on the ground floor. The federal government has named Chatham-Kent-born Dr. Alfred Schmidt Shad a person of national historic significance. Shad was a teacher and

0: widespread discrimination across the prairies. A local restaurant owner is seeking a seat on Chatham County Council this fall. Brian Machado is one of five people running for two seats in Ward 6, which covers Northwest Chatham. He says his goal is to help create a healthy, thriving community where families and young people want to stay. Voters head to the polls on October 26. The online harms bill comes out tomorrow, and it includes a ban on social media for kids under the age of 16. The Globe and Mail says the bill will create a new digital regulator, and platforms that meet its standards can then invite teens back as users. In sports, the top four hitters for the Blue Jays went 1-for-16 as Toronto lost 5-2 to the Phillies. The Detroit Tigers had the day off. The San Antonio Spurs got by the Knicks 115-111 in Game 3 of the NBA Finals. New York still has a 2-1 series lead. Tilbury's Owen Beanstrumen was drafted by Kingston in the second round of the OHL draft. Reports say Detroit Red Wings captain Dylan Larkin has submitted a list of three teams he would like to be traded to. In the PWHL, the Associated Press says the Detroit expansion team will get Hillary Knight in a sign-and-trade deal with Vegas. And the Dr. Jack Perry Awards will be handed out tonight, recognizing the top local high school athletes in Chatham-Kent. Those awards are named for a local doctor who excelled in three sports and was a pilot in World War II. Now the forecast, it'll be mainly cloudy today with a chance of showers and the risk of a thunderstorm. Also windy with a high of 29, humidex of 37. Cloudy tonight with a chance of showers and the risk of a thunderstorm, low of 19. Then a mix of sun and cloud tomorrow with a chance of showers and the risk of a thunderstorm, high of 31. Right now it's 21 Celsius. With that humidity, feels more like 28. I'm Cheryl Johnstone. For more on these and other stories, visit cknewstoday.ca.
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4: Big Country weather.
5: Cloudy, chance of showers or a thunderstorm today with a high of 29, humidity hitting around 37. Showers and the chance of a thunderstorm overnight. Tomorrow, mix of sun and cloud. We could see some rain or a thunderstorm. Very warm and humid, 31 feeling like 40, and then sun and cloud in 31 on Thursday.
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0: Hi, good morning, Big Country. Who's this?
1: Hi, this is Gavin.
0: All right, Gavin, tell us why your dad is awesome.
1: My dad's awesome because he takes me everywhere and does everything for me. He's just amazing.
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1: Yes, for sure.
0: All right, well, you have now qualified yourself and your dad, especially, for this fantastic contest.
2: Yeah, $100 gas card to Wattock Fuels, a pair of Gentleman's Spa packages to Radiant Spa, and some product from Bayside Brewery. So you're now into that grand prize draw.
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8: The Ontario Lottery and Gaming Corporation, the OLG, just established a new Guinness World Record by hosting the world's largest human foosball match.
9: This happened back in May at Humber College. It featured 254 people gripping these oversized horizontal poles while attempting to score goals with a soccer ball. Yes, human foosball. This was, of course, all staged ahead of FIFA World Cup, which opens up later this week. Guinness World Records officially verified that the event qualified as the world's largest human foosball game.
8: I think most of us by now know that you can't joke around using certain words in an airport. Well, that also applies to the planes as well.
9: A United Airlines flight from Newark to Spain recently had to turn around after a passenger named their Bluetooth device Bomb.
10: Someone decided to name their Bluetooth device a certain four-letter word, so they're evacuating the aircraft.
11: Federal agents will be coming on board. And they will be doing a search for the person that thought that this was funny, and which is a very serious issue, and we're not going to be taking this very lightly.
8: So the aircraft carrying 190 passengers, 12 crew members, then returned where federal agents searched the plane and questioned the passengers because, boy, you're in big trouble for that kind of thing.
9: Did they ever fine the person responsible?
8: Well, as you heard the pilot say, an unfunny joke, and it compromises, you know, flight security and safety.
9: Yeah, and now you've delayed the start of my vacation in Spain.
8: Mm-hmm. Also that. Everyone on
9: the flight hates you now.
8: No kidding. Well, this guy's not going to win any Father of the Year awards. A 41-year-old guy in Pennsylvania, his name is James. He was arrested after he broke into an office building. But he wasn't alone. He brought his girlfriend's 11-year-old daughter with him.
9: When the cops arrived, he was in an equipment room where he had instructed the 11-year-old girl to hold the flashlight for him so he could cut out copper wiring. Of course, stealing it to resell later. So he's facing a number of charges, including corruption of minors. The girl wasn't charged, although I'm going to assume they're probably working with her family. I mean, she might be in, like, you know, child protective services.
8: An unsafe situation for sure, but yeah. That guy with Father's Day coming around the corner is probably going to be spending it in jail. Hey, Listerine. Do you like Listerine?
9: I do. Use it every day, twice a day after I brush my teeth.
8: I don't mind a good Listerine mouthwash. Well, they're introducing what they're calling a range of intensities.
9: That's for those people out there who maybe don't like getting blasted with the Listerine. So there's three levels to choose from. So you've got extra mild. This is alcohol-free. 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Then there's a mild level. It's still alcohol-free. Say smooth and balanced for an easy everyday clean. And then you have the intense level.
8: I think it'll sound like this.
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8: If my mouth suddenly started speaking dolphin, I'd be like, well, let's get this on video. It's going to go viral. All right, there's a household hazardous waste day today. Say that five times fast. That's going to be taking place from 8 a.m. until 1 p.m. 141 Prosperity Way in the Bloomfield Business Park. A chance to get rid of, you know, those things that have been sticking around all winter.
9: The Chatham Capital Theater and the Kiwanis Theater are going to be unveiling their 2026-27 season tonight. That'll be happening at the Chatham Capital Theater. This is absolutely free. Doors open at 6, and then they'll announce the full season schedule at 7 p.m., so make sure you go and check that out. The CKSS Jazz Band is going to be there playing as well.
8: And then the Chatham Kent Barnstormers are playing a game tonight. And at that game, the players and owners are going to recognize all the volunteers who work to run concession stands, clean up, hold charitable efforts. And by the way, through these efforts, volunteers have been able to donate more than $40,000 since the team was launched 3 years ago to all kinds of local organizations.
9: So all net proceeds from the 50-50 draw tonight will go to the Knights of Columbus Coats for Kids program. And any brother knight that shows their membership card at the gate will get an admission ticket on behalf of the Knights of Columbus.
8: All happening tonight at Fergie Jenkins Field at Rotary Park.
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1: With an update from cknewstoday.ca, I'm Cheryl Johnstone. Chatham Kent Council has unanimously approved a 25-year housing action plan. The region expects to need over 6,000 new housing units by 2050, including nearly 2,000 affordable homes. The initiative will have public consultation before coming back to council for funding and approval. The municipality will roll the plan out slowly, starting with low-cost policy changes. Meanwhile, council voted unanimously to give a property owner in Tilbury a tax break for a new $2.5 million development. That project on Queen Street North will feature 20 apartment units and four ground floor apartments, or storefronts, rather. It's part of the community improvement plan. A Chatham Kent-born educator, doctor, and community leader has been recognized as a person of national historic significance. Dr. Alfred Schmitz-Shad attended school in Buxton before becoming a teacher and principal in Chatham. He then moved out west and became one of Saskatchewan's first black settlers and was a physician, entrepreneur, farmer, counselor, and newspaper publisher. Federal officials say Shad's contributions helped shape early Saskatchewan and left a lasting legacy that continues to be honored today. A Chatham restaurant owner is putting his name forward for this fall's municipal election. Brian Machado is hoping to be one of two councillors in Ward 6, which represents Northwest Chatham. He says he's running because he loves the community and wants to ensure it only gets better, especially for his kids.
2: I want to make sure they stay in Chatham, and I want them to have a healthy Chatham. That's what I want.
1: So far, there are 44 people running for Chatham Kent Council. Nomination period doesn't close until August, and the election is on October 26. A new study is slapping down claims that vaping is a safer alternative to traditional smoking. Global News says the results of a three years of research by the University of Alberta shows that vaping causes lung and heart damage faster than cigarettes. Do you or have you ever vaped? You can let us know in our CK News Today question of the day on our website. In sports, the Blue Jays offense continues to struggle as Toronto lost 5-2 to the Phillies. Ernie Clement hit a solo homer, but the top four hitters for the Jays went 1-for-16. Toronto could be getting some reinforcements this week, though. Reports say pitcher Dylan Cease will start tonight, while Max Scherzer will be on the mound tomorrow, and catcher Alejandro Kirk is also close to returning from injury. The Detroit Tigers were off yesterday. Victor Wembanyama had 32 points, 8 rebounds, and 6 assists to carry the San Antonio Spurs to a 115-111 victory over the Knicks. New York still leads the NBA Finals, though, 2-1. Tilbury's Owen Beinstrumann was drafted by Kingston in the second round of the OHL draft. The 17-year-old goalie played in Elgin last season. Detroit Red Wings captain Dylan Larkin has requested a trade, and even though he has a no-trade clause, the Associated Press says he has submitted a list of teams that includes Florida, Minnesota, and Vegas. Hillary Knight is headed to Detroit. The Associated Press says the PWHL expansion team will get Knight in a sign-and-trade deal with Vegas, which sees him getting Detroit's first-round draft pick. And the top high school athletes in Chatham-Kent will be honored tonight at the Dr. Jack Perry Awards. Each high school nominates a graduating male and female athlete. The winners receive a $1,000 scholarship. Dr. Jack Perry was a local doctor who won a Grey Cup in 1942, competed for Canada in track and field at the 1948 Olympics, and was scouted by the Cleveland Indians. Now the forecast, mainly cloudy today with a chance of showers and the risk of a thunderstorm. Also windy with a high of 29, Humidex though of 37. Cloudy tonight with a chance of showers and the risk of a thunderstorm, low of 19. And a mix of sun and cloud tomorrow with a chance of showers and the risk of a thunderstorm, high of 31. Right now it's 21 Celsius. With the humidity though, it feels more like 28. I'm Cheryl Johnstone. For more on these and other stories, visit cknewstoday.ca.
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0: 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Good morning, it's Dave and Cheryl. Have you ever warmed up fish in the work microwave?
1: I have.
0: Really?
1: Yeah, salmon all the time. Mm. And I've done shrimp before too. Like, there's been shrimp and stuff that I've heated
0: up. Well, you're just lucky someone didn't pull a gun on you, apparently, because that's what one cop did to another cop, and now he's in big trouble.
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0: There's a 46-year-old detective in South Carolina, Myrtle Beach to be exact. His name is Michael. He's in a little bit of trouble. He got into it with a patrol officer.
1: Apparently the officer was in the office the other day and was warming up his lunch in the microwave, which you'd be like, okay, whatever. But it wasn't just any lunch. It was fish. And Michael was furious because it caused a bad odor. And apparently he was so upset about the odor that he pulled his gun and pointed it at the other officer.
0: Wow. I mean, no cause for that, no matter how nasty the fish might have been. No word on what kind of fish it was. Michael was arrested for pointing a gun at someone, which is a felony in this circumstance. He was booked and released. He's also been fired, so it cost him his job. The other officer won't be charged for, you know, microwaving the fish. That's just annoying. But it got us thinking about the fact that there's other habits that people find just as annoying as microwaving fish in the break room. Some people commented on this story and said, leaving their used K-cup in the coffee maker.
1: See, I don't get upset about that because after you make it, it's usually hot. You don't want to pull it out right away.
0: So unless you wait a couple minutes. Ignoring a printer jam, walking away, leaving it for someone else.
1: How about someone who clicks their pen through an entire meeting?
0: I used to work with a guy who would do that. He would click his pen like, and I'd get to the point where like, are you kidding me right now? Also, smelling up the office with an oil diffuser. I've never really run into that. People microwaving popcorn, though, at certain points of the day. And it's a nice smell, but then you're hungry and your stomach starts going, oh my God,
1: yeah,
0: I want popcorn.
1: Unless you're eating the popcorn, the smell of popcorn, that can be annoying. I've also worked with some coworkers who wear a lot of perfume or cologne. And when you're in a smaller space, sometimes that can be a little much.
0: Someone else commented too, I don't care what you heat up in the staff lunchroom, just clean up the microwave if while you're using it, your meal made a mess.
1: Yes.
0: Yes, I've seen that before in places where I've worked where the microwave looks like something out of a college dorm. You know, with these guys that never clean their microwave.
1: Yeah, it's like a crime scene in there.
0: So then I've actually cleaned them up in the past. I put some hot water just in a bowl. Mm-hmm. And if you're at home, you can put in like lemon and stuff.
1: Apparently it's good. And you've left a note that says, the microwave is clean. Please keep it that way.
0: I also added in there too, wash your dishes afterwards. Don't just let them. Your mom's not coming to wash the dishes. Mm-hmm. Your mom doesn't work in your workplace. Clean your dishes after you've used them. I don't think it's that hard, but at the same time, I don't think it's worthy of pulling a gun on someone.
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0: Chatham Kent's Big Country 91.3. Good morning, it's Dave and Cheryl. Coming up, your four random facts, including some things you probably never knew about the song Escape, the Pina Colada song.
1: It's the Big Breakfast, live from the Tiles, Planks, and Rolls studio on Chatham Kent's Big Country 91.3. 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
0: Cloudy, chance of showers or a thunderstorm today, 29, feeling like 37. Chance of more showers and thunderstorms overnight. Tomorrow, sun and cloud, could see some rain or a thunderstorm. Hot and humid tomorrow, 31, feeling like 40.
5: And now, four random facts.
0: All the planets in the solar system could spit between the Earth and the Moon, although it'd be a really tight squeeze. That's the distance that we have to go from Earth to the Moon. That's how far away it is.
6: Isn't there also a couple planets, too, that are really big, but they're a lot of, like I don't know, like it's all atmosphere.
0: Mm-hmm.
6: There's no actual, like, solid surface.
0: So maybe we could squish them in a little bit more.
6: They can squish a little bit. Did you know the FBI followed Russell Crowe around for almost 2 years in the early 2000s? Because they got a credible threat that Al-Qaeda was going to kidnap him as a cultural destabilization plot.
0: So you know he had to ramp up security big time in addition to the FBI following around. Did you know this? The Bahamas almost became a Canadian province in 1911. What? We could be just jetting down to the Bahamas easily? Mm-hmm. Well, the plan fell through mostly because of a wave of racist fears that black people would then leave the Bahamas to come and live in other provinces back in Canada.
6: Well, now they should be worried that we would be going the other way.
0: Yeah, no kidding.
6: Wanting to move there.
0: No kidding.
6: And finally, the original lyrics of this song, Escape, the Pina Colada song from Rupert Holmes, were actually, if you like, Humphrey Bogart and Getting Caught in the Rain. But Holmes thought he had too many Bogart references in other songs he'd written, so he changed the lyrics to If You Like Pina Coladas. Apparently, he doesn't even like Pina Coladas. He thinks they taste like Pepto-Bismol.

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1: Cloudy chance of showers or a thunderstorm today. 29, feeling like 37. And right now it's 22 with the humidity at 30.
2: With an update from cknewstoday.ca, I'm Cheryl Johnstone. Chatham-Kent has approved a new housing plan aimed at guiding growth over the next 25 years. The Strategic Housing Action Plan estimates the municipality will need more than 6,000 new housing units by 2050, including nearly 1,900 affordable homes. Some councillors raised concerns about committing future councils to a long-term strategy, but the plan passed unanimously after an amendment requiring public consultation on future housing proposals. Meanwhile, council unanimously approved a tax break to help turn a property in Tilbury into a $2.5 million mixed-use development. That project will bring 20 new apartment units to Queen Street North, along with four commercial spaces on the ground floor. A man who was born in Chatham-Kent is receiving national recognition for breaking barriers out in mature housing proposals. Meanwhile, council unanimously approved a tax break to help turn a property in Tilbury into a $2.5 million mixed-use development. That project will bring 20 new apartment units to Queen Street North, along with four commercial spaces on the ground floor. A man who was born in Chatham-Kent is receiving national recognition for breaking barriers out in Western Canada.

0: Saskatchewan, where he became a respected physician and a civic leader. He also helped to establish local organizations, served on town council, and published a newspaper before he died in 1915. The owner of a popular Chatham restaurant is running in the upcoming municipal election. Brian Machado is hoping to become a councillor for Ward 6, representing Northwest Chatham. There are now 44 people running for Chatham Kent Council, and the nomination period is open until August 21st, while the election is in October. The online harms bill comes out tomorrow. That includes a ban on social media for kids under the age of 16. The Globe and Mail says the bill will create a new digital regulator, and platforms that meet its standards can invite teens back as users. In sports, the top four hitters for the Blue Jays went 1-for-16 as Toronto lost 5-2 to the Phillies. The Detroit Tigers had the day off. The San Antonio Spurs got by the Knicks 115-111 in Game 3 of the NBA Finals. New York still has a 2-1 series lead. Tilbury's Owen Beinstrumen was drafted by Kingston in the second round of the OHL draft. Reports say Detroit Red Wings captain Dylan Larkin has submitted a list of teams that he would like to be traded to. In the PWHL, the Associated Press says Detroit will get Hillary Knight in a sign-and-trade deal with Vegas. And the Dr. Jack Perry Awards will be handed out tonight. They recognize the top high school athletes in Chatham-Kent. The awards are named for a local doctor who excelled in three sports and was a pilot in World War II. Now the forecast. Mainly cloudy today with a chance of showers and the risk of a thunderstorm. Also windy with a high of 29, humidex of 37. Cloudy tonight with a chance of showers and the risk of a thunderstorm, low of 19. And a mix of sun and cloud tomorrow with a chance of showers and the risk of a thunderstorm, high of 31. Right now it's 22 Celsius. With the humidity though, it feels more like 30. I'm Cheryl Johnstone. For more on these and other stories, visit cknewstoday.ca.
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0: Chatham Kent's Big Country 91.3. Good morning. It's Dave and Cheryl welcoming in Kelly and Matt this morning talking about a job fair. Good morning. Thanks for coming in.
1: Hey, good morning.
0: Appreciate it. So tell us about this job fair that's coming up in Blenheim.
1: Yeah, so on the 11th of this week, we've got our community resource and job fair. We've got 18 employers that are going to be on site. We've got employers from around all around Chatham-Kent. And as well, we also have 10 community organizations that are going to be promoting some of their local services as well.
2: So the employers that are there, are some of them actually going to be hiring or like even doing sort of interviews sort of on the spot?
3: Yeah, definitely expect to come in and have interviews on the spot. That's very typical when you're coming to our job fairs. We've seen people literally walk out with a job offer once they attend, which is fantastic. And these employers are hiring for all different types of positions. So it could be a part-time position, it could be full-time. There's some contract summer positions. There's really going to be something there for everyone with any of the employers that are looking to hire or that are going to be at the job fair.
0: So should people bring along resumes and all that kind of thing?
1: Definitely want to be dressed for success. Bring a resume. Employers will be on site looking to get to know people and definitely have opportunities for all job seekers, students, professionals, and everything in between.
2: Well, it sounds like this might also be a great opportunity to, as you said, high school students. Maybe you're trying to figure out what you want to do. Maybe you're not thinking about a career just yet, but maybe trying to figure that out. This might be a great opportunity to kind of learn a little bit more about prospective jobs.
3: It is. And I often say you never know what to expect when you're coming to our job fairs. I have seen on numerous occasions people walk in and they're there just to kind of see, okay, who's here? Who's looking to hire? What are these companies about? And they go up to a company and a security guard, for example, they go up to the security guard company thinking, oh, they only hire for security guards. And they walk out with an opportunity for accounting positions within that company. And so you never know once you're going through conversations with them, really what else that conversation could lead to. And there's so many exciting opportunities when you come to these events.
2: Once again, we're joined by Matt and Kelly this morning talking about the Blenheim Community Resource and Job Fair. So that's coming up on Wednesday, and it's a community resource fair as well because it's not just people looking for jobs. So tell us about the sort of the resource side of everything.
1: Yeah, so we have some community organizations. We also have services from within the municipality of Chatham-Kent, and we're going to be promoting things like housing, newcomer supports, healthcare, training opportunities, a real range of things. So whether people are looking for information on jobs or other services in our community, it's a great place to be.
2: All right, so what are the hours for the job fair, and where exactly in Blenheim is it taking place?
3: Yeah, we are going to be at, it's the St. Mary's Hall, so 94 George Street in Blenheim, and doors open at 2 p.m. and we run until 6 p.m.
2: Perfect. Sounds like it's going to be a busy spot to be in Blenheim this Wednesday. Any other details you wanted to add?
1: Well, like we said, there's just lots of great opportunities, local opportunities. We've got a range of employers from the Blenheim area, including Martin Rea Ridgetown, Gincore Works, Gillier Drainage, Peter's Mushrooms, and more. So I'd encourage people to jump on our website. We've got all the information available there, ckjobs.ca. And you can register or you can just show up and we'll welcome you there.
2: Perfect. So make sure you don't miss out on the Blenheim Community Resource and Job Fair. That's coming up this Wednesday out in Blenheim from 2 until 6.
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10: Big country weather.
0: Cloudy, chance of showers or a thunderstorm today with a high of 29, humidity hitting around 37. Showers and the chance of a thunderstorm overnight. Tomorrow, mix of sun and cloud. We could see some rain or a thunderstorm. Very warm and humid, 31 feeling like 40, and then sun and cloud and 31 on Thursday.
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0: Chatham Kent's Big Country 91.3. It's Dave and Cheryl. Some country music news coming up in a moment. You want to feel a little bit older right now?
1: Not really, but okay.
0: Michael J. Fox is turning 65 today. 65.
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1: Alan Jackson's farewell concert will be taking place on June 29th at Nashville's Nissan Stadium, and it's going to be filmed for an NBC TV special. It'll be called Alan Jackson, The Last Show, and it'll air later this year. The sold-out event features 17 guest artists, including George Strait, Carrie Underwood, Luke Combs, Miranda Lambert, and Lainey Wilson. The director, known for the Taylor Swift Eras Tour, is going to be behind the production, so it's probably going to be pretty good. And of course, Alan, who's now 67, just completed his final regular touring show back in 2025 after revealing that he's currently battling this disease. It's a degenerative nerve condition, which is affecting his walking ability, so that's why he's not going to be able to tour anymore.
0: He's had an incredible career. It was 26 number one songs. We saw him in Sarnia at Bayfest years ago.
1: Mm-hmm.
0: Honestly, I didn't know what to expect. I thought, is he just going to walk up with a stool and a guitar?
1: Old guy on a guitar, yep. No.
0: Oh, my God.
1: It was so good. Amazing. So I can't wait to see this TV special.
0: Lainey Wilson has teamed up with John Mayer on guitar for her latest song called Phone Keys Wallet. She wrote it while out on tour for her 2024 album Whirlwind. She said, I feel like a tornado with boots on half the time, and this song really is about finding somebody who's okay with that chaos and chooses to love you through it anyway. Here's a little clip of that song.

0: Definitely Josh's, John Mayer's signature guitar sound there too, right?
1: Mm-hmm. Oh, definitely. You can definitely tell it's John Mayer there.
0: That'll be a hit for sure. Lady Wilson, John Mayer. Phone Keys Wallet is the name of the song.
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1: With an update from cknewstoday.ca, I'm Cheryl Johnstone. Chatham Kent Council has unanimously approved a 25-year housing action plan. Region expects to need over 6,000 new housing units by 2050, including nearly 2,000 affordable homes. That initiative will have public consultation, though, before coming back to council for funding and approval. The municipality will roll out the plan slowly, starting with low-cost policy changes. Meanwhile, council unanimously approved a tax break to help turn a property in Tilbury into a $2.5 million mixed-use development. That project will bring 20 new apartment units to Queen Street North, along with four commercial spaces on the ground. A man born in Chatham Kent is receiving national recognition for breaking barriers in Western Canada. Dr. Alfred Schmidt-Shad has been designated as a person of national historic significance by the Government of Canada. After growing up in Buxton and working as an educator in Chatham, Shad moved to Saskatchewan, where he became a respected physician and civic leader. He also helped to establish local organizations, served on town council, and even published a newspaper before his death in 1915. The owner of a popular Chatham restaurant is running in the upcoming municipal election. Brian Machado is hoping to be a councillor for Ward 6, representing Northwest Chatham. He says people can trust him with the job as he has no plans to be a career politician who's only in it for themselves.
2: I'm an open book. You ask the question, I'll find the answer.
1: There are 44 people running for Chatham Kent Council. The nomination period is open until August 21st and the election is in October. There's word there will be a ribbon-cutting ceremony this week at the Gordie Howe International Bridge in Windsor and Detroit. Detroit media is reporting that the ceremony could be on Friday. But the Windsor-Detroit Bridge Authority hasn't confirmed it, and it's not believed the bridge will be open to the public right away. Taking a look at sports, the Blue Jays' offense continues to struggle as Toronto lost 5-2 to the Phillies. Ernie Clement hit a solo homer, but the top four hitters for the Jays went 1-for-16. Toronto could be getting some reinforcements this week. Reports say pitcher Dylan Cease will start tonight, while Max Scherzer will be on the mound tomorrow. Catcher Alejandro Kirk is also apparently close to returning from injury. The Detroit Tigers had the day off yesterday. Victor Wembanyama had 32 points, 8 rebounds, and 6 assists to carry the San Antonio Spurs to a 115-111 victory over the Knicks. New York still leads the NBA Finals 2-1. Tilbury's Owen Beinstrman was drafted by Kingston in the second round of the OHL draft. The 17-year-old goalie played in Elgin last season. Detroit Red Wings captain Dylan Larkin has requested a trade. He has a no-trade clause, but the Associated Press says he submitted a list of teams, including Florida, Minnesota, and Vegas. Hillary Knight's headed to Detroit. The Associated Press says the PWHL expansion team will get Knight in a sign-and-trade deal with Vegas, which will see them getting Detroit's first-round draft pick. And the top high school athletes in Chatham-Kent will be honored tonight at the Dr. Jack Perry Awards. Each high school nominates a graduating male and female athlete who excels in academics and community service. The winners will receive a $1,000 scholarship. Dr. Jack Perry was a local doctor who won a Grey Cup in 1942, competed for Canada in track and field at the 1948 Olympics, and was scouted by the Cleveland Indians. Now the forecast, mainly cloudy today with a chance of showers and the risk of a thunderstorm. Also windy with a high of 29, humidex of 37. Cloudy tonight with a chance of showers and the risk of a thunderstorm, low of 19. And a mix of sun and cloud tomorrow with a chance of showers and the risk of a thunderstorm, high of 31. Right now it's 22 Celsius. With the humidity though, it feels more like 30. I'm Cheryl Johnstone. For more on these and other stories, visit cknewstoday.ca.
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13: Big Country weather.
14: Cloudy, chance of showers or a thunderstorm today with a high of 29, humidity hitting around 37. Showers and the chance of a thunderstorm overnight. Tomorrow, mix of sun and cloud. We could see some rain or a thunderstorm. Very warm and humid, 31 feeling like 40, and then sun and cloud and 31 on Thursday.
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0: Chatham Kent's Big Country 91.3. It's Dave and Cheryl. Big thanks to Matt and Kelly. They stopped by earlier this morning to tell us about a job fair coming up tomorrow in Blenheim.
1: It's a Blenheim Community Resource and Job Fair. Gets underway at 2 and runs until 6 p.m. at St. Mary's Hall. So you can get all the details if you head over to chathamkentjobs.com.
0: And you'll be on location there tomorrow as well. So make sure to stop by and say hi to Cheryl. All right, go to our website. You can answer our question today. The big question is, have you ever played pickleball?
1: That's because a guy down in Pennsylvania was recently caught destroying pickleball nets at a bunch of different courts. And when they figured out who it was and confronted him, he said, yeah, it was me. And it's because I got hurt playing pickleball and, quote, my summer is ruined.
0: So he wants to ruin everyone else's summer.
1: Exactly.
0: At the same time.
1: If I can't play pickleball, no one can.
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1: With an update from cknewstoday.ca, I'm Cheryl Johnstone. One eastbound lane of the 401 is closed near Bloomfield Road for a collision. No word on how many vehicles were involved or if there's any injuries. Chatham Kent Council has unanimously approved a 25-year housing action plan. The region expects to need over 6,000 new housing units by 2050, including nearly 2,000 affordable homes. That initiative will have a public consultation before coming back to council for funding and approval. The municipality will roll out the plan slowly, starting with low-cost policy changes. Meanwhile, council voted unanimously to give a property owner in Tilbury a tax break for a new $2.5 million project. The development on Queen Street North will feature 20 apartment units and 4 ground floor storefronts. A Chatham Kent-born educator, doctor, and community leader has been recognized as a person of national historic significance. Dr. Alfred Schmidt-Shad attended school in Buxton before becoming a teacher and principal in Chatham. He then moved out west, where he became one of Saskatchewan's first black settlers and was a physician, entrepreneur, farmer, counselor, and newspaper publisher. A Chatham restaurant owner is putting his name forward for this fall's municipal election. Brian Machado is hoping to be one of 2 councillors in Ward 6, which covers Northwest Chatham. So far, there are 44 people running for Chatham Kent Council. The nomination period doesn't close until August, and the election is on October 26th. A ribbon-cutting event for the long-awaited Gordie Howe International Bridge connecting Windsor and Detroit is set for this week. A source told the Canadian Press that the event is tentatively scheduled for Friday, but it's not clear when the bridge will be open to traffic. Back in February, U.S. President Donald Trump insisted that the U.S. would have to be compensated before he would allow it to open. Now the forecast, mainly cloudy today with a chance of showers and the risk of a thunderstorm. Also windy with a high of 29, humidex of 37. Cloudy tonight with a chance of showers and the risk of a thunderstorm, low of 19. And a mix of sun and cloud tomorrow with a chance of showers and the risk of a thunderstorm, high of 31. Right now it's 23 Celsius. With the humidity, feels more like 32. I'm Cheryl Johnstone. For more on these and other stories, visit cknewstoday.ca.
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15: With an update from cknewstoday.ca, I'm Cheryl Johnstone. One eastbound lane of the 401 is closed near Bloomfield Road for a collision. No word on how many vehicles were involved or if there's any injuries. Chatham Kent Council has unanimously approved a 25-year housing action plan. The region expects to need over 6,000 new housing units by 2050, including nearly 2,000 affordable homes. That initiative will have a public consultation before coming back to council for funding and approval. The municipality will roll out the plan slowly, starting with low-cost policy changes. Meanwhile, council voted unanimously to give a property owner in Tilbury a tax break for a new $2.5 million project. The development on Queen Street North will feature 20 apartment units and four ground floor storefronts. A Chatham Kent-born educator, doctor, and community leader has been recognized as a person of national historic significance. Dr. Alfred Schmidt-Shad attended school in Buxton before becoming a teacher and principal in Chatham. He then moved out west, where he became one of Saskatchewan's first black settlers and was a physician, entrepreneur, farmer, counselor, and newspaper publisher. A Chatham restaurant owner is putting his name forward for this fall's municipal election. Brian Machado is hoping to be one of two councillors in Ward 6, which covers Northwest Chatham. So far, there are 44 people running for Chatham Kent Council. The nomination period doesn't close until August, and the election is on October 26th. A ribbon-cutting event for the long-awaited Gordie Howe International Bridge connecting Windsor and Detroit is set for this week. A source told the Canadian Press that the event is tentatively scheduled for Friday, but it's not clear when the bridge will be open to traffic. Back in February, U.S. President Donald Trump insisted that the U.S. would have to be compensated before he would allow it to open. Now the forecast, mainly cloudy today with a chance of showers and the risk of a thunderstorm. Also windy with a high of 29, humidex of 37. Cloudy tonight with a chance of showers and the risk of a thunderstorm, low of 19. And a mix of sun and cloud tomorrow with a chance of showers and the risk of a thunderstorm, high of 31. Right now it's 23 Celsius. With the humidity, feels more like 32. I'm Cheryl Johnstone. 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

0: 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The Big Breakfast.
1: The shortest commercial flight in the world is in Scotland. The flight goes between two islands and lasts about 80 seconds. You're actually climbing and landing longer, right, than the actual flight, I would think.
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0: 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What's happening around Chatham Kent? 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

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And trust me, they need it. 519-351-6300.

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1: With an update from cknewstoday.ca, I'm Georgia Newman. One eastbound lane of the 401 is closed near Bloomfield Road for a collision. No word on how many vehicles were involved or any injuries at this time. The Gordie Howe Bridge connecting Windsor to Detroit is set to open at the end of the week. The $4 billion bridge caused quite the commotion back in February when U.S. President Donald Trump erupted on social media saying he wouldn't allow the bridge to open. According to CBC, Prime Minister Mark Carney made the announcement this morning. He says the opening is a symbol but also a fact of cooperation between Canada and the U.S. You're facing higher food prices, but the Ontario greenhouse vegetable growers want you to know farmers aren't making any extra money from it. It released a statement this morning clearing up that misconception. It says that farmers are actually losing money. Those who grow tomatoes, cucumbers, and peppers saw their profits drop 3 to 6% compared to the 5-year average. The OGVG says fuel, transportation, fertilizer, wages, and energy costs have all gone up. A familiar name is looking to be a representative for Ridgetown on Chatham-Kent's next municipal council. Matt LaMarche is hoping to be one of two Ward 2 councillors. He ran in Ward 3 in 2022 when Ridgetown was part of the ward, placing 4th out of 5 candidates. He says his decision to run is the same as before, as he continues to be frustrated with the lack of communication from elected officials.
2: Where we had an issue, people got together, they looked to their elected officials at the time for answers, and they couldn't even get that.
1: If elected, LaMarche would like to try and lower taxes and curb wasteful spending. CK's election is on October 26th. It was a record year for babies in Chatham-Kent. The Chatham-Kent Health Alliance reports that its women and children's program delivered 931 babies this past year. That is up significantly from 866 the year before. September and October were the peak months for deliveries as more families chose to make Chatham-Kent home. Hospital officials say the boom reflects steady population growth in the region. Some young athletes from Chatham are getting ready to head to Taiwan this summer. 7 swimmers and a girls' 3-on-3 basketball team will compete at the International Children's Games in August. Keegan Brennan, manager of Team Chatham, says Windsor sends a swimming team every year.
3: So we thought, well, why not Chatham? I teach in the community, so I've seen the youth, I've seen what sports are like here. And for me, I thought, well, this is a no-brainer. This is something our little community I know would rally behind 100%.
1: The athletes, coaches, and their families are currently fundraising and will be hosting a number of barbecues and a trivia night over the next few weeks. In sports, the Chatham-Kent Barnstormers are in action tonight playing the Welland Jackfish at 7:35 p.m. The Golden Knights are playing the Hurricanes in Game 4 of the Stanley Cup Finals tonight at 8. Vegas is leading the series 2-1. In the MLB, the Blue Jays are playing their second game in a 3-game series against the Phillies. The Phillies won yesterday's game 5-2. Now the forecast. 40% chance of showers today with a risk of thunderstorms and a high of 29 degrees. The rain and risk of thunderstorms will continue into tonight with 5 to 10 millimeters of rain expected locally and a low of 19. A mix of sun and clouds tomorrow with a 40% chance of rain, a risk of thunderstorms, and a high of 31. I'm Georgia Newman. 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
11: 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On the Chicago Board of Trade, corn futures July up 2 at 421, September up 2 at 430. Soybean futures, July down 1 at 1114, August down 1 at 1120. Wheat futures, July up 6 at 589, September up 4 at 6 even. Live cattle futures, August up 5 at 236.77, October up 37 at 229.72. Feeder cattle futures, August up 205 at 352.75, September up 172 at 349.17. From Agris at Thamesville, 2026 crop corn up 2 at 578. 2027 crop corn down 1 at 581. 2026 crop soybeans down 2 at 1478. 2027 crop soybeans down a quarter at 1423. 2026 soft Reb winter wheat up 4 at 704. 2027 soft Reb winter wheat up 3 at 749. Ontario Pork reports the U.S. CME price as $92.59 U.S. per hundredweight dress weight. That's down 8 cents from the previous day. 100% formula price, $223.81. That's up 19 cents. Quebec's average price on June 8th, $216.67. The opening lean hog futures price in Chicago for June, $93.85. That's up $2.26 from the previous day's close. That is the Blackburn Agri-Media Farm Market Report.
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11: I'm Adam Bell, and this is the Farm News. World food prices edged lower in May, but wheat and cereal markets continue to strengthen, keeping global food costs near their highest level in more than 3 years. The United Nations Food and Agriculture Organization says its global food price index slipped 0.2% from April, though it remains up nearly 3% from a year ago. Wheat prices rose for a fourth straight month, while cereal prices climbed more than 2.5%, supported by tighter supply outlooks and higher input costs. The FAO also projects world cereal production could fall about 2% in the current crop season, led by declines in wheat output. Parrish and Heimbecker is expanding its egg business into Atlantic Canada through a new joint venture with Atlantic Poultry Incorporated. The partnership will operate as P&H Foods Atlantic, with P&H Foods managing the new company, while Atlantic Poultry contributes its existing operations and expertise. Atlantic Poultry President and CEO Mike Bannister says the venture will bring significant investment to modernize egg grading operations, support local jobs, and expand product choices for consumers. And Health Canada is putting glyphosate under closer ongoing review as part of a broader shift in how it monitors pesticide safety. The department has added glyphosate, the world's most widely used herbicide and commonly sold under the trade name Roundup, to its continuous oversight policy, which tracks new scientific info rather than relying solely on scheduled re-evaluations. Health Canada says the approach is designed to help regulate operators stay up to date on emerging science and respond more quickly if risks are identified, the department maintains that glyphosate is not considered a cancer risk at current exposure levels. That's all for the farm news. For more agri-media news and information, visit mynewstoday.ca.
13: This is Dale Cowan, Agronomy Strategy Manager and Senior Agronomist at Agus Cooperative. I'm standing in a wheat field near Melbourne, Ontario, just checking on some of the early grain fill period here. This particular wheat field flowered on June 2nd. When I compare it to last year, same farm, different field, mind you, but same variety, same planting date, we flowered about 4 days earlier than last year, and we did that on about 100 fewer growing degree days, which I'm going to attribute to some of the early season cold stresses during the early stem elongation phases, perhaps. We're looking at the early grain fill period. We're in the milk stage at Zadig 71 to 72. We are about 7 days after flowering. So we're tracking the growing degree days. It takes about 660 total growing degree days for grain fill to complete. We've collected about 131 since flowering, or about 7 days or 20% of the way through grain fill period already, and things are progressing quite well. Could always use a little more rain, and of course lots of sunshine is what we need to fill this crop and produce the yield. We have about 78 to 80 heads per square foot, so we have excellent yield potential going forward, so that's a plus. And head size is looking reasonable, and we have pretty decent grain set in the florets as well. So that's all positive going forward. We've got a few 30 degree days in the forecast, which I don't like to see. We are tracking the average growing degree days right now, which is about 18.7 per day. You divide that into 660 on a running average, and we're looking at about a 35-day grain fill period, which is pretty typical. That's going to allow us to maximize our yield. Any day less than that, we start to lose yield potential, and that's what those high temperature days will do, is start to shut the wheat crop down. So we hopefully don't see too many of those, and we can get stay on track to have a good grain crop. Most of the inputs that we need to worry about are already on the crop. We just need to check for any defoliating insects or other insects such as cereal leaf beetle or army worm if it should show up, heaven forbid. Those are the things we need to watch out for from now until maturity. So hopefully we can bring this crop in good shape and get it in the bin on a timely basis. But right now, yield potential looks excellent in most of the wheat fields. Hey, that's all I have time for this week. As always, please stay safe and stay healthy. I thank you for listening. Talk to you again next week.
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15: Hello, welcome to the monthly Daily Light Integral, or DLI report, for the regions of Windsor, Essex, and Niagara. 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DLI is the total amount of light within the photosynthetically active radiation spectrum that impacts the surface in one day, and it is measured in moles per meter squared per day. It is important to greenhouse production because it represents the amount of light that is available to the crop for photosynthesis and can be used to adjust the growing environment to optimize crop yields. The data provided here reflects outdoor light, which can be significantly higher than light levels inside greenhouses. The desired DLI inside a greenhouse is different for each crop. You can find more information on DLI levels for greenhouse fruit and vegetable crops in the OMAFA production guides available on the ongreenhousevegetables.ca blog. The average DLI for Leamington Kingsville for May was 50 moles per meter squared per day. The maximum DLI was 71.5, recorded on May 30th, and the minimum DLI was 11.7, recorded on May 23rd. Leamington Kingsville received 16% more light in May than April. The monthly DLI average in May 2026 was similar to the average DLI recorded in May 2025, with only a 9% increase this year. DLI data for Vineland was not available for May. The next monthly DLI radio report will be on Tuesday, July 14th. Thanks for your attention and have a great day.
1: Now the forecast. 40% chance of showers today with a risk of thunderstorms and a high of 29 degrees. A mix of sun and clouds tomorrow with a 40% chance of rain, a risk of thunderstorms, and a high of 31. Thursday is also expected to be a mix of sun and clouds with a 40% chance of showers and a high of 31. 30% chance of rain on Friday with a high of 28, and a mix of sun and clouds on Saturday with a high of 30. The normals for this time of year are a high of 25 and a low of 14. Sunrise was at 5:51 a.m. and sunset is at 9:04 p.m. I'm Georgia Newman. For more agri-media news and information, visit mynewstoday.ca.
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4: With an update from cknewstoday.ca, I'm Georgia Newman. A recent fire in Chatham is under police investigation. The blaze broke out Sunday morning on Turquoise Court. CK police are asking anyone with information to reach out to them or Crime Stoppers. A former municipal candidate is running again in CK's upcoming election. Matt LaMarche, who ran in 2022 in hopes of representing Ridgetown, has put his name forward again. He says he can't make a lot of promises to voters, but one he can is that he won't ignore anyone.
5: I might not have all the answers at the time, but I can tell you one thing. If you ask me a question and I don't have the answer, I'll find out the answer.
4: LaMarche's biggest priority are lowering taxes and curbing wasteful spending. CK's election is on October 26th. A group of young athletes from Chatham are getting ready to head to Taiwan this summer. Seven swimmers and a girls' 3-on-3 basketball team will compete at the International Children's Games in August. Keegan Brennan, manager of Team Chatham, explains how they learned about the games.
6: It's been around forever. Windsor hosted back in 2013, and two basketball coaches and referees that I know very, very well, they brought a team from Chatham. So it started to become that kind of an idea of, well, could we do that again?
4: The athletes, coaches, and their families are currently fundraising and will be hosting a number of barbecues and a trivia night over the next few weeks. A baby boom at the Chatham-Kent Health Alliance is highlighting the need for specialized care close to home. The hospital welcomed a record 931 babies this past year. Chief Physician Dr. Yasser Solomon says keeping advanced neonatal and pediatric services local ensures that new parents have their support systems right beside them, rather than being transferred to care centers far from home. Now the forecast. A 40% chance of showers today with a risk of thunderstorms and a high of 29 degrees. The rain and risk of thunderstorms will continue into tonight with 5 to 10 millimeters of rain expected locally and a low of 19. A mix of sun and clouds tomorrow with a 40% chance of rain, a risk of thunderstorms, and a high of 31. I'm Georgia Newman. For more on these and other stories, visit cknewstoday.ca.
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1: It's a day of school. Hey, it's Cordell Green with your entertainment news. Hugh Jackman is reportedly set to play Long John Silver in Ridley Scott's new Treasure Island movie. Lisa Kudrow, Mira Sorvino, and other stars from Romy and Michelle's high school reunion are set to reunite for a sequel. Netflix's live-action Scooby-Doo, Scooby-Doo Origins, will be featuring a real dog playing Scooby, although he's just a puppy. And also, there's a darker, live-action Gem and the Hologram series in the works. Kurt Busch posted for the first time since his brother Kyle's death. Kurt wrote, "My heart is broken, but I know your spirit will always ride with me." Justin Moore says he's taking a short break from touring to focus on his health, but he didn't share more. Little Big Town's announced a new tour with stops in Detroit November 20th and Toronto 2 days later. Jordan Davis says he's heard NBA star Jimmy Butler's country album, and he calls it kind of awesome. Here's a clip of one of the songs. And Zach Top kicked off his tour in Oklahoma with a cover of George Strait's Amarillo by Morning. It's the first song that he learned to play on guitar when he was 5.
2: Amarillo by morning, Amarillo, I'll be there.
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3: Ain't it crazy, baby? 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Who'd ever thought we'd make it? Who'd have thought we'd ever come this far? Sparks flying over Bud Lights. Do what you're doing for the rest of

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15: With an update from cknewstoday.ca, I'm Georgia Newman. Chatham-Kent police are asking the public for help during a fire investigation. At around 5 a.m. on Sunday, a home on Turquoise Court in Chatham caught on fire. The extent of the damage is unknown at this time. CK police are asking anyone with information about what caused the blaze to reach out to them or Crime Stoppers. A familiar name is looking to be a representative for Ridgetown on Chatham-Kent's next municipal council. Matt LaMarche is hoping to be one of two Ward 2 councillors. He says his decision to run is the same as before, as he continues to be frustrated with the lack of communication from elected officials.
16: Where we had an issue, people got together, they looked to their elected officials at the time for answers, and they couldn't even get that.
15: If elected, LaMarche would like to try and lower taxes and curb wasteful spending. CK's election is on October 26th. It was a record year for babies in Chatham-Kent. The Chatham-Kent Health Alliance reports that its Women and Children's Program delivered 931 babies this past year. That is up significantly from 866 the year before. Hospital officials say the boom reflects steady population growth in the region. Some young athletes from Chatham are getting ready to head to Taiwan this summer. Seven swimmers and a girls' 3-on-3 basketball team will compete at the International Children's Games in August. The athletes, coaches, and their families are currently fundraising and will be hosting a number of barbecues and a trivia night over the next few weeks. Now the forecast. A 40% chance of rain today with a risk of thunderstorms and a high of 29 degrees. The rain and risk of thunderstorms will continue into tonight with 5 to 10 millimeters of rain expected locally and a low of 19. A mix of sun and clouds tomorrow with a 40% chance of rain, a risk of thunderstorms and a high of 31. I'm Georgia Newman. For more on these and other stories, visit cknewstoday.ca.
0: Big Country.

We are Chatham Kent's Big Country 91.3. Hope you are having a great day and happy Tuesday. It is Mike coming up in the next 30 minutes. You will have the chance to win Jordan Davis tickets. Caesars Windsor this month, June 27th, will give you that opportunity. Bonus chance also awaits you at BigCountry91.3.com.

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0: 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The Big Breakfast.
1: The shortest commercial flight in the world is in Scotland. The flight goes between two islands and lasts about 80 seconds. You're actually climbing and landing longer, right, than the actual flight, I would think.
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1: 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Not even in a package. Just you got to catch them.
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0: 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What's happening around Chatham Kent? 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
0: Big Country Weather.
13: Two from John Party standing by. We'll see the chance of showers and thunderstorms right through tonight. We'll eventually drop down to a low of 20 Celsius. For tomorrow, chances of more showers for you Wednesday and a hot and humid high of 31, 32 on Thursday. Right now, it's 28.
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1: Etiquette Landry Jordan Davis tickets this week. He is coming to Caesars Windsor soon, June 27th, and we want to hook you up with a couple of tickets. 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Till 3 o'clock, we'll find out who wins a little bit later on in the show. See this guy. It's time.

0: We are Chatham Kent's Big Country 91.3. And again, you've got until 3 o'clock to text us to maybe win Jordan Davis tickets. Caesars Windsor on the 27th of this month. So text the word BIG, B-I-G, in your name. 519-351-6300 in the Wanig Fuel Studio line with Garth. 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
20: With an update from cknewstoday.ca, I'm Georgia Newman.
12: A recent fire in Chatham is under police investigation. The blaze broke out Sunday morning on Turquoise Court. CK police are asking anyone with information to reach out to them or Crime Stoppers. A former municipal candidate is running again in CK's upcoming election. Matt LaMarche, who ran in 2022 in hopes of representing Ridgetown, has put his name forward again. He says he can't make a lot of promises to voters, but one he can is that he won't ignore anyone.
20: I might not have all the answers at the time, but I can tell you one thing. If you ask me a question and I don't have the answer, I'll find out the answer.
12: LaMarche's biggest priority are lowering taxes and curbing wasteful spending. CK's election is on October 26th. A group of young athletes from Chatham are getting ready to head to Taiwan this summer. Seven swimmers and a girls' 3-on-3 basketball team will compete at the International Children's Games in August. Keegan Brennan, manager of Team Chatham, explains how they learned about the games.
21: It's been around forever. Windsor hosted back in 2013, and two basketball coaches and referees that I know very, very well, they brought a team from Chatham. So it started to become that kind of an idea of, well, could we do that again?
12: The athletes, coaches, and their families are currently fundraising and will be hosting a number of barbecues and a trivia night over the next few weeks. A baby boom at the Chatham Kent Health Alliance is highlighting the need for specialized care close to home. The hospital welcomed a record 931 babies this past year. Chief physician Dr. Yasser Solomon says keeping advanced neonatal and pediatric services local ensures that new parents have their support systems right beside them, rather than being transferred to care centers far from home. Now the forecast. A 40% chance of showers today with a risk of thunderstorms and a high of 29 degrees. The rain and risk of thunderstorms will continue into tonight with 5 to 10 millimeters of rain expected locally and a low of 19. A mix of sun and clouds tomorrow with a 40% chance of rain, a risk of thunderstorms and a high of 31. I'm Georgia Newman. For more on these and other stories, visit cknewstoday.ca.
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0: He's Jason Aldean, and we are Chatham Kent's Big Country 91.3. Hope you're having a great Tuesday afternoon. It is Mike, and Amy is on the show. Hello, Amy. How are you?
1: Hi, I'm good. How are you?
0: Good. I'm doing fine. Thank you for texting us a little while ago. You wanted to win something, I understand.
1: Mm-hmm.
0: What did you want to win?
1: The Jordan Davis ticket.
0: Well, it just so happens, Amy, that you're going to the concert. You have been selected. You're on your way. Two tickets, Amy Eberle. You're going to see Jordan. That's coming up shortly on the 27th.
1: Awesome.
0: You're welcome. Ever see Jordan before in concert?
1: No, I haven't.
0: Well, you're going to a great one and a great venue at Caesars Windsor. So decide who you're going to take, okay, Amy?
1: Awesome. Thank you.
0: You are welcome. Hang on. Get some more info from you. Amy, our winner today. Chris, our winner yesterday. And many more chances all this week on this show to win Jordan Davis tickets. Details and a bonus chance to sign up at BigCountry913.com. Justin Moore.

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19: Big country weather.
20: 2 from Bailey Zimmerman standing by. We'll see the possibility of rain and thunderstorms through tonight off and on, dropping down to 19 Celsius. Tomorrow, hot and humid again with a high of 31 and a chance of more showers, and 32 the high on 30. Thursday. Right now, 27.
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0: the big country story of the day.
1: Oh, to not very many people's surprise, they are back. Florida Georgia Line are back to being a pair. Tyler and Brian reuniting at Nashville's Nissan Stadium during the CMA Fest a few days ago, marking their first performance together in 4 years since they broke it off in 2022. They were playing to thousands of cheering fans who had speculated for a long time about a reunion after spotting especially mysterious billboards earlier this week. They split to pursue solo projects, and then they played a set of hits during the CMA Fest. Social media exploding with fan videos celebrating them coming back together, and clips quickly spreading across platforms. 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

We are Chatham Kent's Big Country 91.3. Another week and a half until Father's Day, and we want to fill Dad's tank. How about a $100 gas card to Wanig Fuels, part of the grand prize, which also includes a pair of gentlemen's spa packages to Radiant Spa in Chatham, and a product from Bayside Brewery as well. 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
12: With an update from cknewstoday.ca, I'm Georgia Newman. Chatham-Kent police are asking for the public's help during a fire investigation. At around 5 a.m. on Sunday, a building on Turquoise Court in Chatham caught on fire. The extent of the damage is unknown at this time. CK police are asking anyone with information about what caused the blaze to reach out to them or Crime Stoppers. A familiar name is looking to be a representative for Ridgetown on Chatham-Kent's next municipal council. Matt LaMarche is hoping to be one of two Ward 2 councillors. He ran in Ward 3 in 2022 when Ridgetown was part of the ward, placing fourth out of five candidates. He says his decision to run is the same as before, as he continues to be frustrated with the lack of communication from elected officials.
13: Where we had an issue, people got together, they looked to their elected officials at the time for answers, and they couldn't even get that.
12: If elected, LaMarche would like to try and lower taxes and curb wasteful spending. CK's election is on October 26th. You're facing higher food prices, but the Ontario greenhouse vegetable growers want you to know farmers aren't making any extra money from it. It released a statement this morning clearing up that misconception. It says that farmers are actually losing money. Those who grow tomatoes, cucumbers, and peppers saw their profits drop 3-6% compared to the 5-year average. The OGVG says fuel, transportation, fertilizer, wages, and energy costs have all gone up. It was a record year for babies in Chatham-Kent. The Chatham-Kent Health Alliance reports that its women's and children's program delivered 931 babies this past year. That is up significantly from 866 the year before. September and October were the peak months for deliveries as more families choose to make Chatham-Kent home. Some young athletes from Chatham-Kent are getting ready to head to Taiwan this summer. 7 swimmers and a girls' 3-on-3 basketball team will compete at the International Children's Games in August. Keegan Brennan, manager of Team Chatham, says Windsor sends a swimming team every year.
1: So we thought, well, why not Chatham? I teach in the community, so I've seen the youth, I've seen what sports are like here. And for me, I thought, well, this is a no-brainer. This is something our little community, I know, would rally behind 100%.
12: The athletes, coaches, and their families are currently fundraising and will be hosting a number of barbecues and a trivia night over the next few weeks. In sports, the Chatham-Kent Barnstormers are in action tonight, playing the Welland Jackfish at 7:35 p.m. The Golden Knights are playing Game 4 of the Stanley Cup Finals tonight at 8 against the Hurricane. Vegas is leading the series 2-1. In the MLB, the Blue Jays are playing their second game in a 3-game series against the Phillies. The Phillies won yesterday's game 5-2. Now the forecast. 40% chance of showers today with a risk of thunderstorms and a high of 29 degrees. The rain and risk of thunderstorm will continue into tonight with 5 to 10 millimeters of rain expected locally and a low of 19. A mix of sun and clouds tomorrow with a 40% chance of rain, a risk of thunderstorms and a high of 31. I'm Georgia Newman. For more on these and other stories, visit cknewstoday.ca.
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It is Mike Baseball at Fergie Jenkins Field in just over 3 hours as the Barnstormers will be taking on the Welland Jackfish in CBL action. 7:35 opening pitch. 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
6: Big Country weather.
7: Two from Ella Langley standing by under this heat warning that continues. The chance of some showers, maybe a thunderstorm right through tonight. We'll drop down to a low of 19 Celsius. Tomorrow, chance of some more showers, hot and humid. High of 31 and 32 the high on Thursday. Right now, 27.
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1: In two nights on Thursday, Caesars Windsor, very funny guy Marcelo Hernandez will be on stage. He grew up in a house filled with women as he talks about the makeup process.
2: A woman getting ready to leave the house is one of the most violent scenes I have ever seen in my entire life. They are able to turn their bathroom into Dexter's laboratory. There are potions and serums and creams and electricity and water. What a horrible combination. And everything is all at once. Everything's on fire in there. There's a cream that if you touch it and you touch your face, all the hair falls off your body. It is violent in there. And her makeup, she's not doing her makeup like, no, she has a pencil and she's putting it in her eye. The eye is rejecting the pencil. If the eye could talk, the eye would say, please, mama, no more pencil. Please, no more with the pencil, please. And she doesn't care. She goes deeper with the pencil. And if she makes a mistake, she goes, I have to start again, like that. Tell me that's not scary.
0: Big Country.

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Another check-in with CKNewsToday.ca in just a few minutes. And Chatham Kent hosting a community resource and job fair tomorrow in Blenheim. More on that, CKNewsToday.ca. Luke Bryan on Big Country. I got

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20: With an update from cknewstoday.ca, I'm Georgia Newman. A 13-year-old boy is facing several charges, including breaking and entering. According to CK Police, on Monday evening, homeowners reported that a scooter had been taken from their garage. Police found the scooter and suspect. The boy has been charged with breaking and entering, theft under $5,000, and possession of property obtained by crime. A recent fire in Chatham is under police investigation. The blaze broke out Sunday morning on Turquoise Court. CK Police are asking anyone with information to reach out to them or Crime Stoppers. A former municipal candidate is running again in CK's upcoming election. Matt LaMarche, who ran in 2022 in hopes of representing Ridgetown, has put his name forward again. He says he can't make a lot of promises to voters, but one he can is that he won't ignore anyone.
21: I might not have all the answers at the time, but I can tell you one thing. If you ask me a question and I don't have the answer, I'll find out the answer.
20: LaMarche's biggest priorities are lowering taxes and curbing wasteful spending. CK's election is on October 26th. You're facing higher food prices, but the Ontario Greenhouse Vegetable Growers want you to know farmers aren't making any extra money from it. It released a statement this morning clearing up that misconception. It says that farmers are actually losing money. Those who grow tomatoes, cucumbers, and peppers saw their profits drop 3-6% compared to the 5-year average. The OGVG says fuel, transportation, fertilizer, wages, and energy costs have all gone up. The baby boom at the Chatham-Kent Health Alliance is highlighting the need for specialized care close to home. The hospital welcomed a record 931 babies this past year. Chief Physician Dr. Yasser Solomon says keeping advanced neonatal and pediatric services local ensures that new parents have their support systems right beside them rather than being transferred to care centers far from home. A group of young athletes from Chatham are getting ready to head to Taiwan this summer. 7 swimmers and a girls' 3-on-3 basketball team will compete at the International Children's Games in August. Keegan Brennan, manager of Team Chatham, explains how they learned about the games.
0: It's been around forever. Windsor hosted back in 2013, and 2 basketball coaches and referees that I know very, very well, they brought a team from Chatham. So it started to become that kind of an idea of, well, could we do that again?
20: The athletes, coaches, and their families are currently fundraising and will be hosting a number of barbecues and trivia night over the next few weeks. In sports, the Chatham-Kent Barnstormers are in action tonight, playing the Welland Jackfish at 7:35 p.m. The Golden Knights are playing Game 4 of the Stanley Cup Finals against the Hurricane. Vegas is leading the series 2-1. In the MLB, the Blue Jays are playing their second game in a 3-game series against the Phillies. The Phillies won yesterday's game 5-2. Now the forecast. 40% chance of showers today with a risk of thunderstorms and a high of 29 degrees. The rain and risk of thunderstorms are continuing into tonight with 5 to 10 millimeters of rain expected locally and a low of 19. A mix of sun and clouds tomorrow with a 40% chance of rain, a risk of thunderstorms, and a high of 31. I'm Georgia Newman. For more on these and other stories, visit cknewstoday.ca.
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There's Shaboozy. We are Chatham Kent's Big Country 91.3. He's coming out with a new album at the very end of July. It is Mike Cody Johnson following Chris Jansen. Chatham Kent's Big Country.

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0: Big Country weather.
14: 2 from Tim McGraw standing by. We'll get down to a low of 19 Celsius. The chance of rain and a thunderstorm coming by that will exist through tonight. Chance of more showers tomorrow. Still hot and humid with a high of 31 and 32. Still hot and humid on Thursday.
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We're Chatham Kent's Big Country 91.3 and our good friends at Odyssey Heating and Cooling. Luke Combs after Kane Brown and Woman. 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

We are Chatham Kent's Big Country 91.3. Another chance on this show tomorrow to win Jordan Davis tickets coming shortly to Caesars Windsor June 27th. We hope to hook you up with tickets and a bonus chance to maybe win at BigCountry91.3.com.

0: Chatham Kent's Big Country 91.3. Coming next. We've got an update from CK News today. Next, the Big Breakfast.
1: The shortest commercial flight in the world is in Scotland. The flight goes between two islands and lasts about 80 seconds. You're actually climbing and landing longer, right, than the actual flight, I would think.
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14: With an update from cknewstoday.ca, I'm Georgia Newman.
13: Chatham-Kent police are asking for the public's help during a fire investigation. At around 5 a.m. on Sunday, a building on Turquoise Court in Chatham caught on fire. The extent of the damage is unknown at this time. CK police are asking anyone with information about what caused the blaze to reach out to them or Crime Stoppers. An OPP officer has been pronounced dead. The officer was on duty with the James Bay Detachment in Hearst, Ontario. According to OPP, the officer was conducting an investigation earlier today when he was seriously injured and has since been pronounced dead. Investigators are looking into the circumstances surrounding his death. One individual is in custody. A familiar name is looking to be a representative for Ridgetown on Chatham-Kent's next municipal council. Matt LaMarche is hoping to be one of two Ward 2 councillors. He ran in Ward 3 in 2022 when Ridgetown was part of the ward, placing fourth out of five candidates. He says his decision to run is the same as before, as he continues to be frustrated with the lack of communication from elected officials.
14: Where we had an issue, people got together, they looked to their elected officials at the time for answers, and they couldn't even get that.
13: If elected, LaMarche would like to try and lower taxes and curb wasteful spending. CK's election is on October 26th. You're facing higher food prices, but the Ontario Greenhouse Vegetable Growers want you to know farmers aren't making any extra money from it. It released a statement this morning clearing up that misconception. It says that farmers are actually losing money. Those who grow tomatoes, cucumbers, and peppers saw their profits drop 3-6% compared to the 5-year average. The OGVG says fuel, transportation, fertilizer, wages, and energy costs have all gone up. It was a record year for babies in Chatham-Kent. The Chatham-Kent Health Alliance reports that its women and children's program delivered 931 babies this past year. That is up significantly from 866 the year before. September and October were the peak months for deliveries as more families choose to make Chatham-Kent home. Some young athletes from Chatham-Kent are getting ready to head to Taiwan this summer. Seven swimmers and a girls' 3-on-3 basketball team will compete at the International Children's Games in August. Keegan Brennan, manager of Team Chatham, says Windsor sends a swimming team every year.
15: So we thought, well, why not Chatham? I teach in the community, so I've seen the youth, I've seen what sports are like here. And for me, I thought, well, this is a no-brainer. This is something our little community I know would rally behind 100%.
13: The athletes, coaches, and their families are currently fundraising and will be hosting a number of barbecues and a trivia night over the next few weeks. In sports, the Chatham-Kent Barnstormers are in action tonight, playing the Welland Jackfish at 7:35 p.m. The Golden Knights are playing Game 4 of the Stanley Cup Finals tonight at 8 against the Hurricane. Vegas is leading the series 2-1. In the MLB, the Blue Jays are playing their second game in a 3-game series against the Phillies. The Phillies won yesterday's game 5-2. Now the forecast. 40% chance of showers today with a risk of thunderstorms and a high of 29 degrees. The rain and risk of thunderstorm will continue into tonight with 5 to 10 millimeters of rain expected locally and a low of 19. A mix of sun and clouds tomorrow with a 40% chance of rain, a risk of thunderstorms, and a high of 31. I'm Georgia Newman. For more on these and other stories, visit cknewstoday.ca.
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We are Chatham Kent's Big Country 91.3. It is Mike Cornell's got your daily scoop in 10 minutes, and Justin Moore is going to be taking a break from touring. More coming up in a few on that. And the NBA's Jimmy Butler has a country album. A preview of that is coming up in 10 minutes.

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3: Hey, it's Cordell Green with your entertainment news. Hugh Jackman is reportedly set to play Long John Silver in Ridley Scott's new Treasure Island movie. Lisa Kudrow, Mira Sorvino, and other stars from Romeo and Michelle's high school reunion are set to reunite for a sequel. Netflix's live-action Scooby-Doo, Scooby-Doo Origins, will be featuring a real dog playing Scooby, although he's just a puppy. And also, there's a darker, live-action Gem and the Hologram series in the works. Kurt Busch posted for the first time since his brother Kyle's death. Kurt wrote, "My heart is broken, but I know your spirit will always ride with me." Justin Moore says he's taking a short break from touring to focus on his health, but he didn't share more. Little Big Town's announced a new tour with stops in Detroit November 20th and Toronto 2 days later. Jordan Davis says he's heard NBA star Jimmy Butler's country album, and he calls it kind of awesome. Here's a clip of one of the songs. And Zach Top kicked off his tour in Oklahoma with a cover of George Strait's Amarillo by Morning. It's the first song that he learned to play on guitar when he was 5.
4: Amarillo by morning, Amarillo, I'll be there.
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A-double shot of Jason Aldean. There he is with John Morgan. We are Chatham Kent's Big Country 91.3 with Odyssey Heating and Cooling in Blenheim and Josh Ross.

Wiser. He's Nate Holler. We are Chatham Kent's Big Country 91.3. And the Big Breakfast with Dave and Cheryl back tomorrow morning. Amongst the things you could look forward to is qualifying for Phil Dad's Tank, as we're just a week and a half away from Father's Day. And he could win a great grand prize with Phil Dad's Tank. 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

He is Vincent Mason. We are Chatham Kent's Big Country 91.3 and wish you well. It is Mike time for me to scoot on down to Fergie Jenkins Field. I'll be calling the action tonight on the YouTube feed of the Barnstormers and CBL action. The Welland Jackfish taking on the Barnstormers tonight. 7:35 first pitch. And we hope that you can tune in. Hopefully you can make it down to Fergie Jenkins Field and cheer them on tonight. I'll leave you with Eric Church.

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